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2: For August 25th, 1988, Metallica released the album Injustice for All. 94, Robert Plant and Jimmy Page reunited in a London studio to record their MTV Unplugged show called Unleaded. Good stuff. 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
3: Are you the guys hiding out in the attic?
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3: 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Are you Night of the Living Dead under there? 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
2: 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Rob Halford from Judas Priest, also the band 2. He was also in Fight. 75 years old today. It's Out of the Cellar on TOS.

The Greed, Matalishi with a two-prong crown, Judas Priest on TOS, the Mountain of Pure Rock, the metal god himself, Rob Halford, 75 years old today. Killer classics and the best new rock. Rushman with Shinedown on the way, also Soundgarden and Avatar. Here's Disturbed, After Hours on TOS.

0: Crying Fire, new Avatar on TOS. 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
1: A woman is facing charges after two children were injured after falling off her moving vehicle in Pennsylvania. Oh, my God. The incident happened last month. Two nine-year-old children fell off the hood of a moving vehicle at a park, which was allegedly being driven by 28-year-old Caitlin Golding. Police say one of the boys was unresponsive following the incident, and the other suffered from broken bones. Good Lord. She now faces multiple charges, including aggravated assault by motor vehicle, simple assault, and reckless endangerment.
2: 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And improper use of a ratchet strap.
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1: Partly cloudy skies tonight, temperatures in the middle 50s. Look for sunny skies tomorrow, Wednesday, 79 to 83. Clear Wednesday night, middle to upper 50s. Morning sun, then clouding up in the afternoon on Thursday, 79 to 83. Showers and thunderstorms Friday, mid 70s. This is Mountain Morning Show meteorologist Russ Murley from the NormsUsedCars.com weather desk.
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The new album from the band From Ashes to New could be yours all this week. It's called Reflections on Vinyl. Tom O and Mandy have it for you. 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
2: 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I was wondering if I could hear Down With The Sickness by Disturbed. 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
7: Hey there, Rushman. It's Ryan Fuller coming from Madawaska. Looking to hear some Diary of a Madman while I roast a bowl. Aussie's best. Goodbye.

0: It is TOS, the Mountain of Pure Rock, with Moon Fever and Bury Me, their latest. Also, a killer classic from Ozzy, Diary of a Madman, on Roll Your Own tonight. 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
1: Partly cloudy skies tonight. Temperatures in the middle 50s. Look for sunny skies tomorrow, Wednesday, 79 to 83. Clear Wednesday night, middle to upper 50s. Morning sun, then clouding up in the afternoon on Thursday, 79 to 83. Showers and thunderstorms Friday, mid-70s. This is Mountain Morning Show meteorologist Russ Murley from the NormsUsedCars.com weather desk.
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3: 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Down here in the Gulf of America, burning the midnight oil. Need some Metallica, Harvester of Sorrow. Working on the oil rigs out here, listening to you. Wouldn't have any other way, brother. 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

0: This is TOS, the Mountain of Pure Rock. Marilyn Manson, Exit Wound. From the new album, One Assassination Under God, Chapter 2, this Thursday, Mansfield, Mass. Freaks on Parade with Rob Zombie. Also, The Who and Orgy. Have a good time at the show. Black Number 1, Typo from the app. Also, Five Finger Death Punch, Drowning Pool, Godsmack, and Harvester of Sorrow. 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

0: It is TOS, the Mountain of Pure Rock. 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We're going to recap Out of the Cellar, all coming up for you next.
1: Partly cloudy skies tonight, temperatures in the middle 50s. Look for sunny skies tomorrow, Wednesday, 79 to 83. Clear Wednesday night, middle to upper 50s. Morning sun, then clouding up in the afternoon on Thursday, 79 to 83. Showers and thunderstorms Friday, mid 70s. This is Mountain Morning Show meteorologist Russ Merley from the NormsUsedCars.com weather desk.
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1: For August 25th, 1988, Metallica released the album Injustice for All. 94, Robert Plant and Jimmy Page reunited in a London studio to record their MTV Unplugged show called Unleaded. Good stuff. 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
2: Are you the guys hiding out in the attic?
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2: 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Are you gross under there? Are you Night of the Living Dead under there? Like all bloody veins and pus?
1: 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Rob Halford from Judas Priest, also the band 2. He was also in Fight. 75 years old today. It's Out of the Cellar on TOS.

Happy 75th birthday to the metal god himself, Rob Halford. It's Priest on TOS, the Mountain of Pure Rock, and the title track to Ram It Down. Inside a Rock Slide. Rush Band with you with Papa Roach, who's See You in Hell.

0: 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It's Rest in Peace. Also, Tool, Velvet Revolver, Papa Roach, Judas Priest in that rock slide, brought to you by Vardy Buick GMC on the Hogan Road in Bangor, valuing long drives and great music without interruption, VardyBPG.com. 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

0: Cold, new from Dead Poets Society and TOS, the Mountain of Pure Rock. Also Sublime Santeria. 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We thank you for being a part of it tonight. We'll do it again tomorrow. And what do we have here? A rock slide, all ready to go. Terrible Ted. Also, Shinedown will kick things off. More vital copies, by the way. From Ashes to New Reflections could be yours. If you survive a round of the Wacky, Zany, Goofy Radio Type Quiz Show with Tom O and Mandy, 9 a.m. all this week.
1: Partly cloudy skies tonight. Temperatures in the middle 50s. Look for sunny skies tomorrow, Wednesday, 79 to 83. Clear Wednesday night, middle to upper 50s. Morning sun, then clouding up in the afternoon on Thursday, 79 to 83. Showers and thunderstorms Friday, mid 70s. This is Mountain Morning Show meteorologist Russ Merley from the NormsUseCars.com weather desk.
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1: A Dutch couple's marriage has been annulled because the person who officiated their wedding used a ChatGPT-generated speech that did not meet Dutch legal requirements.
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1: Instead of asking if they would, quote, fulfill their marriage duties, the officiant asked if they would, quote, continue supporting each other, teasing each other, and embracing each other.
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1: Well, I mean, did they have a contract? Did they sign it? 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

0: From the Mountain Broadcast Complex, what you perceive as dead air is actually special programming only for dogs. It's the Mountain Morning Show. And now, he's okay with being licked by strangers as long as they aren't human. It's Jay Stu playing the part of Tomo.
1: Well, thank you very kindly. The Mountain Morning Show is officially under progress. Under progress, in progress, you know what I mean.
2: Under construction, more like.
1: That's fine. All right, here we are. Would you please join me now in a hearty yet heartfelt good morning. Good morning to you, Mandy.
2: And a hearty Wednesday morning, I think, to you, Jay Stu.
1: It is Wednesday, all day and half the night, as my grandfather used to say.
2: I'm trying to find the applause. It took me that long to... No, that's not it. Yeah. I was trying to hit it for you, but I couldn't find it.
1: Well, there, I was hitting it for you.
2: Hey, thanks, bud. Yeah, I don't know.
1: You'll be all right. Be all right. We're going to be fine. I know, it's like, here we are, day one, it's your first experience on the new gear.
2: Yes, for anyone listening, they're like, what is going on? Why are you guys freaking out? There's a new computer system, and Tom O has had like 2 or 3 weeks on it now.
1: Right.
2: This is my first time doing a live show, and you know what? I think I'm doing all right, so it's fine.
1: You know, and it's a little known fact that here in radio, when stuff starts to go wrong, you sweat. And then you panic a little, and then you freak out a little, and then you're out, you go deer in the headlights.
2: Girls don't sweat.
1: Sorry, you glisten.
2: Thank you. All right, so we did actually have something that we were going to talk about because I sent you a link yesterday and it was amazing.
1: It was amazing. Chinese robot Olympics?
2: Yes.
1: Is this basically what it was?
2: And we talked about this a little bit on the morning show, but the video was very amazingly detailed.
1: It was incredible.
2: Some of their competitions that they had included gymnastics, and I know I did not send you that video, but it was hilarious. The gymnastics one was these robots basically just trying not to fall over, so they were overcompensating. Like, they would lean a certain way, and then they would go with their feet to try to not fall. It was really awesome.
1: At first, I was impressed when I saw, like, the army of robots, like, all running together and stuff. I was like, oh, great, this is how it all ends.
2: Yeah, and it's China that has the army of robots already.
1: Yes.
2: Yeah.
1: But then I saw them in action, and I was like, no, we're okay.
2: Right, yeah. They were competing, and they couldn't stop once they started running. So as long as you just put up obstacles, that will be a way to take out the army of robots. Yeah.
1: Who thought that out? Like, their finishing move was to just simply run into a wall.
2: Yeah, it was pretty fantastic.
1: No brakes, no awareness, just run straight till you hit something.
2: And then most, I would say 50% of them, after they hit the floor, exploded.
1: Yes.
2: With, you know, sparks, flames.
1: Oh, it was like out of a cartoon.
2: It was awesome. So,
1: I was just waiting for one robot to pick up another robot and, like, snap him over his knee or something like that and hold up the broken pieces and just be like,
2: That'll be the next level, the next upgrade for sure.
1: Yes.
2: All right, so we have, let's see, news, sports, and weather coming up in a little bit. We also have another awesome prize to give away later today. Stick around.
1: Stay here. It's TOS.
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2: It is 6:09 here at the Mountain of Pure Rock TOS. Here's everything you need to know, beginning with meteorologist Russ Merley.
17: Good morning. Sunny skies, warm and dry today, 79 to 83. Cooler north in mountains, clear skies tonight, upper 50s. Sunshine, partly sunny at times, 80 to 84 tomorrow. Showers and thunderstorms Thursday night, middle to upper 60s. Partly sunny with isolated showers Friday, 78 to 82. Sunny and cooler Saturday. This is Mountain Morning Show meteorologist Russ Merley from the NormsUseCars.com weather desk.
2: In sports, the Red Sox continue to keep their momentum rolling. The team beat the Marlins 7-3 in 11 innings last night from Lone Depot Park. Oh, that's an embarrassing field name. It was their fifth straight victory. Jaron Duran hit a grand slam in the top of the 11th inning to give Boston the win, while Mickey Gasper had his first career two-homer game. The Red Sox improved to 73-59 on the season as they look to complete the sweep tonight in Miami. Let's see. The Patriots continue to negotiate with their top defensive player. Cornerback Christian Gonzalez expressed disappointment after practice on Tuesday that the sides have yet to reach an agreement.
1: He's still trying to get a better contract out of them? That was like last week, too.
2: I know. Last week they were pretending it was like maybe it was an injury. Now they're just like, yeah, no, it's a contract issue.
1: Yeah, right.
2: Gonzalez said it's frustrating, but that he's focusing on the upcoming season. And the 24-year-old is eligible for an extension for the first time after being taken in the first round of the 2023 NFL Draft. Let's see. Oh, the Bengals appear to have dodged a bullet regarding the health of their top target. Star wide receiver Ja'Marr Chase said he is fine after suffering a left knee injury during Tuesday's practice. He was attempting to catch a deep pass before he had an awkward fall. Limping off under his own power, he was evaluated by the head trainer before watching the remainder of practice from the sidelines. But apparently he'll be okay.
1: Let's hope so.
2: Well, I mean, he's not a Patriot, so I don't know.
1: All right, in that case, let's hope not.
2: Now from the Farmingdale Self-Storage News Desk, a Lewiston man was sentenced in federal court yesterday for identity theft and fraud. 38-year-old Joseph Dobie stole someone's identity and used it to obtain driver's licenses and a Social Security card, according to a press release from the Department of Justice.
1: Jesus.
2: Dobie also used the stolen identity to apply for and receive Supplemental Nutrition Assistance Program benefits in Maine and New York. Oh, that's how they found him.
1: Ah, yep.
2: They were looking for that whole SNAP fraud. In total, he obtained more than $36,000 in benefits. Whoa, over how many years? from SNAP and Maine Care using the stolen identity. He was sentenced to 3 years in prison, followed by 3 more years of supervised release. Oh, about 68 million U.S. households have at least one of these, and we are celebrating them today, talking about...
1: Gummy dogs!
2: Yes, I thought you were going to say dildos or something, but...
1: Well, you know, I'm so excited about dogs.
2: It's true. Dogs are the best. Let's find out more.
14: Today is National Dog Day, celebrating dogs you have, dogs you want, and dogs who want you. According to PetMD, the typical dog can understand about 100 spoken words, although they typically only respond to about 2, treat and walk. Men know they're chick magnets, and they're clinically proven to improve your life. Dogs are always happy to see you. They wag their tails with love and try not to make on the floor. And today we celebrate that. I'm Bree Tennis.
2: Try not to make what on the floor? Did she forget a word there?
1: Probably. They censored it. She was canceled.
2: Try not to make pee-pee on the floor. I love my doggie, and she used to know way more than 100 words, but then she lost her hearing, and now she knows no words. Well, she still,
1: oh, she
2: knows,
1: still
2: them.
1: Knows them.
2: She just can't hear them.
1: She just doesn't care.
2: Yep. All right, let's see. A Tennessee in-home health company is under fire over an accusation that it exploited seniors to cash in on taxpayer-funded Medicare dollars. Here's more of that fraud. The Department of Justice announced Monday that Nashville-based Monogram Health is paying $2.4 million to settle a federal false claims lawsuit. Prosecutors say the provider submitted fake diagnoses like malnutrition and blood disorders to make older patients look sicker so they could pocket higher payouts. The lawsuit stems from a complaint filed by a former company doctor without any admission of liability.
1: I mean, I don't blame them for paying $2.4 million. Because I'm pretty sure the choice was 2.4 million colonoscopies instead.
2: Ooh, like as their punishment?
1: Yeah.
2: That is a heck of a way. Yeah, that'd be the way to do it.
1: It's like your choice is money or anal probe. Your choice. Let's go.
2: I definitely pay the money.
1: All right, now we got Theory of a Dead Man. Speaking of which, it's RX. TOS.

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0: TOS, the Mountain of Pure Rock. It's the Mountain Morning Show. I'm Jay Stu. I'm filling in for Tom O for the next couple days. Mandy's right here, of course.
1: I'm really excited for Russ to try to guess why he's out. That's always fun.
0: Oh, yes. That'll be good. We'll just...
1: Also, we did not warn Russ that he would be out. It's going to be a surprise.
0: Oh, then I better get something good going for later on.
1: See that, listeners? I did not encourage him at all. That was his idea.
0: Nobody believes you. It's all right.
1: You're a turd.
0: Yes. It is 624. It's 52 degrees out. Wait.
1: Is it?
0: 57. My bifocals are playing tricks on me over here.
1: Mm-hmm.
0: 57 degrees. That's a little more reasonable.
1: Coming up later today, we're going to give you a chance to score another album. It is a sweet vinyl album. It's called Reflections. It's by a band you may have heard of called From Ashes to New.
0: Aha. Uh-huh.
1: And all you have to do to win that bad boy is play the wacky, zany, goofy radio type quiz show with us. Wonder what the topic will be about today.
0: It's going to be a tough choice. I mean, there's some great stuff that, well, obviously we've already covered National Dog Day.
1: So really it should be dog trivia, because why would you do anything else?
0: Well, I would like to wish you a happy National Toilet Paper Day.
1: Oh, okay. Yeah, that might be more fun.
0: We all love our dogs, but we all have to wipe our butts.
1: And what's funnier if we had to, you know, obviously.
0: Right. At the end
1: TP.
0: Of the day, poo humor versus dog humor. Poo humor will win every time.
1: You could wipe your butt with a dog, but it's probably not a good idea. Toilet paper is the way.
0: Yeah. A small dog. Well, no, you own all small dogs. I don't want to offend you right out of the gate. My dog, it'd be hard.
1: You would want puppies because they're soft.
0: My dog, you'd need handles and you'd have to like floss your butthole. Because he's just too big.
1: Oh, it's also National Cherry Popsicle Day.
0: Cherry Popsicle Day.
1: That's very specific.
0: That is a little more specific than I care. I don't care for cherry popsicles.
1: No, I don't like cherry flavored anything that I can think of. Like chapstick, maybe, but it's still not my favorite.
0: Everything I eat that is fake cherry always tastes like hand soap smells.
1: Oh, yeah. I think it tastes like medicine because that was always the flavor of medicine that my parents got when I was a kid.
0: It is National Spark the World Day, so congratulations on that.
1: Oh, where's my lighter? Hold on.
0: You actually have one?
1: I do have a lighter.
0: Oh, weird.
1: Do you not?
0: No.
1: Oh, okay.
0: I'm a non-smoker.
1: Oh, okay. Well, what about survival?
0: No. If the plane crashes, desert island, all that stuff, I'm going to be the first one they kill to eat.
1: Okay. So. Well, then I will make sure that you have already volunteered. Thank you.
0: Make sure to have your lighter to cook me.
1: Yeah, definitely. I would not eat you raw, dude.
0: Thank you. I appreciate that.
1: It's also Women's Equality Day. Yay. And National Web Mistress Day. Not Webmaster. Web Mistress.
0: I feel like those two kind of go together.
1: They do. But Web Mistress sounds like online dominatrix to
0: me.
1: I'm
0: down with that.
1: So.
0: I like to be told what to do.
1: He does. All right. We've got tons of awesome music coming up. I'm not sure which one of those topics we'll do, although I am leaning towards toilet paper because that does seem like a kind of awesome
0: one. It does kind of seem like the thing.
1: Mm-hmm.
0: All right. Stick around. We got Shinedown next.
1: All right. It's TOS.
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7: Good morning. Sunny skies, warm today, 79 to 83 this afternoon. Cooler north in mountains. Clear skies tonight, comfortable, upper 50s. Lots of sun tomorrow, warm, low 80s. Showers and thunderstorms roll across the state Thursday night, middle to upper 60s. Partly sunny with isolated showers Friday, 78 to 82. Sunny skies on Saturday. This is Mountain Morning Show meteorologist Russ Murley from the NormsUseCars.com weather desk.
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10: 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And Pure Rock Slides every hour after that. What the hell more you need? For freak's sake, you're on Maine's mountain of pure rock.

What we've got here is failure to communicate. Some men you just can't reach. So you get what we had here last week, which is the way he wants it. Well, he gets it. I don't like it.

0: What's so civil about war anyway?
1: See, they make you think it's going to go right into November rain, and it doesn't.
2: I mean, it could.
1: TOS, the mountain of pure rock.
2: Sorry, I didn't mean to interrupt. We do have control. God. Like, I could literally do it. I'm not
1: It would have been the ultimate fade-in. That would have been amazing. Guns N' Roses, they were thinking way ahead of their time. Mm-hmm. 6:43 right now. I'm Jay Stu, filling in for Tom O today. Mandy right here, of course.
2: Hello, good morning.
1: It is 58 degrees already.
2: Wow.
1: We're supposed to get up to around the upper 70s. We'll find out more from Russ in just a minute. And plus, we'll, of course, later on this morning.
2: Surprise him with Jay Stu.
1: That's right. It's going to be so much fun.
2: Love it.
1: So, we'll check in with Russ's forecast. We got news next.
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12: Good morning. Sunny skies, warm today, 79 to 83 this afternoon, cooler north in mountains. Clear skies tonight, comfortable, upper 50s, lots of sun tomorrow, warm, low 80s. Showers and thunderstorms roll across the state Thursday night, middle to upper 60s. Partly sunny with isolated showers Friday, 78 to 82. Sunny skies on Saturday. This is Mountain Morning Show meteorologist Russ Merle from the NormsUseCars.com weather desk.
2: In sports, looks like the Red Sox are celebrating a fifth win after Jaren Duran's 11th inning grand slam. Oh, I bet that was a hell of a game winner.
1: I bet.
2: Duran broke a tie with the 412-foot shot that put Boston ahead in the 7-3 victory. Duran was hitless in his first four at-bats before hitting his second career grand slam. Mickey Gasper hit two home runs, and rookie Peyton Tolley allowed only two runs and recorded seven strikeouts. Boston has won seven of the last eight games, and they will complete, hopefully, the series sweep today.
1: That's the way to make good with your teammates. You're like sucking the whole game, and then you hit a grand slam.
2: And they're like, we forgive you!
1: Yeah. They probably put him up on their shoulder.
2: Totally redeemed yourself. Oh, and in retrospect, or on the other side of the coin here, the Yankees were beaten by the Houston Astros 9-7 to open their series at Yankee Stadium. Oh, they got beat at home.
1: Even better.
2: New York has dropped two out of the last three and will continue their three-game set tonight. So I know that the Red Sox were coming up hot behind the Yankees for the first place in the wild card position. Yep. That must have brought us a lot closer, us winning and them losing.
1: I think so.
2: I'll have to check that out.
1: I think that'll offer a whole game between them.
2: Yeah. All right. Let's see. The second round of the NFL Rivalries uniform features the NFC North and AFC South divisions. The teams unveiled the kits yesterday, featuring new takes on team history with local flavor. Each team will wear the alternate uniform one time this season against a divisional opponent at home, starting with the Indianapolis Colts, debuting their Anvil Strike jerseys in week three against the Houston Texans. Interesting. The AFC East and the NFC West were the first to wear rivalries unis last year.
1: Nice.
2: So it's to celebrate their rivalries. I kind of like that.
1: So they wear each other's uniforms?
2: No.
1: That would be awesome.
2: That would be. That would be pretty cool. All right, now from the Farmingdale Self-Storage News Desk. In New Hampshire, Dolly Parton's legacy will continue to live on in New Hampshire. I know. I don't think we've actually mentioned it. I'm sure
1: we did.
2: Guru did last night. Or
1: He went bananas in the best possible way.
2: Good. Dolly Parton's legacy will continue to live on in New Hampshire thanks to her Imagination Library. This is the program that sends free books to by mail to children who are registered for her program from the time they're born until they're 5 years old. In New Hampshire, Elkins Public Library in Canterbury is one of several libraries that has partnered with the Imagination Library. 63 children in Canterbury are enrolled in Parton's Imagination Library, and they will continue to receive books by mail. So that's awesome. Cool. Obviously, country singer passed away yesterday at 80 years old. We did get the cause now. It was after a brief battle with cancer.
1: Oh.
2: I didn't hear that before. I know.
1: No, that they were holding that information pretty close for a hot minute there.
2: Mm-hmm. Yeah.
1: Fun fact, the books that program gave away, over the course of its lifetime so far, 300 million books.
2: That's awesome.
1: They've provided people.
2: Who the hell is going to replace her in the hearts and minds of America? Because like first it was Betty White, and we were like, oh God, now, well, at least we have Dolly Parton. And now who do we have? Kim Kardashian?
1: Mel Brooks.
2: See, everyone keeps suggesting dudes. I'm talking. We need a matriarch.
1: Oh, I'm on board. I just couldn't think of one fast.
2: Oh, what about the chick from Married with Children and Sons of Anarchy? Let's choose her.
1: She'll be around a while too. I mean, Katie Seagal is what,
2: Katie
1: like maybe in her 60s.
2: I want her to be our new matriarch.
1: Okay.
2: Okay. Let's see. Oh, Target shares fell nearly 4% Tuesday after backlash over a potentially offensive Halloween costume. Did you see this?
1: I did.
2: I had to dig in and do some research because I was like, I don't even know what they're talking about. And then it was like, oh yeah, that is definitely here.
1: Oh yeah, that is like one of the most racist pieces of crap I've seen in a hot minute.
2: Let's find out more.
13: The company apologized for the costume Monday, a children's clown outfit that some say evoked racist minstrel stereotypes, and pulled it from shelves and online sales. The stock fell as much as 5% during the day's trading. Tejal Patel, the director of Target shareholder SOC Investment Group, said the costume controversy is another example in a chain of events where Target has lost trust with its consumer base. I'm Mark Mayfield.
1: Yeah.
2: Yeah.
1: The only thing that could have made it worse if they were in like cut off jeans and straw hats and stuff like that. You
2: Seriously.
1: Know what I mean? Like,
2: it was pretty bad.
1: Yeah. I shouldn't laugh, but when you see it all together,
2: Target.
1: You're like, oh my God.
2: We can laugh at Target for being that awkward and oblivious, or was it intentional? It was hard to tell.
1: Hard to say.
2: Tampa International Airport in Florida is celebrating the fourth birthday of its beloved giant flamingo sculpture, Phoebe.
1: Oh!
2: This is the first time hearing about Phoebe, but cool.
1: I know you love bird causes.
2: Do I?
1: Well, like Jackie the Eagle and all that.
2: I just like the word cloaca. So.
1: All right, fair enough.
2: A birthday party featuring live entertainment and a birthday cake is being held in the airport's main terminal. Throughout August, airport shops and restaurants are also offering flamingo-themed treats, merchandise, and special promotions. The 21-foot-tall artwork has become one of the airport's most photographed attractions since its debut back in 2021.
1: And as I understand it, to commemorate the occasion, they offered a 21 seagulls in the engine salute to Phoebe. So that was a very nice thing for them to do.
2: Nice.
1: All right. Why don't we get into some Slipknot? You want to do that?
14: I push my thing.
2: Heck yes.

0: TOS, the Mountain of Pure Rock. It is the Mountain Morning Show. I'm Jay Stu, filling in for Tom O. Mandy's here.
1: Hi, good morning.
0: It is 58 degrees outside and 6:58 here. We have a new world record on the books.
1: Was it from David Rush?
0: It was not.
1: Yay!
0: Which is the only reason I brought it up.
1: Excellent, good job. Although the last time he broke a record, he burned his eyebrows off, which was kind of funny.
0: Well, he kind of deserves it. This guy, his name is Drayton.

0: Gushi from Kosovo.
1: Okay, tell me what he did.
0: He has now set the new Guinness World Record by putting on 17 t-shirts.
1: Sorry.
0: While keeping a soccer ball in the air with his head.
1: Oh, okay, that's impressive.
0: Yeah, so he would bounce the ball up in the air, put on another t-shirt, bounce the ball, put on a t-shirt, until he finally stopped bouncing balls.
1: That's a little bit more impressive than when David Rush throws on 34 t-shirts and then runs a 5K.
0: Or when he's like, I'm going to do as many one-handed claps as you can do in 1 minute.
1: I'm going to run as fast as I can with a soccer ball held between my knees.
0: Yes, David Rush is... He's like the Walmart of world record holders at this point. You
1: it's
0: know what
1: true,
0: I mean?
1: True, because he is the record holder of the most records.
0: Right. He's like the big box store of winning stuff. So congrats to Drayton Agushi.
1: Nice job, Drayton, with your impressive record stuff.
0: All right. We got all sorts of stuff we're going to get to in the 7 o'clock hour. Of course, we got more news and stuff later on. We got Russ we're going to talk to. I'm already finding exciting. Some fun stories for Russ.
1: Excellent. And then, of course, at like 9 o'clock, we're going to give you another chance to score a free album, Reflections. That's by From Ashes to New. So stick around. It's all coming up.
0: Stay here. It's TOS.
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1: Good morning. Sunny skies, warm today, 79 to 83 this afternoon, cooler north of mountains. Clear skies tonight, comfortable, upper 50s, lots of sun tomorrow, warm, low 80s. Showers and thunderstorms roll across the state Thursday night, middle to upper 60s. Partly sunny with isolated showers Friday, 78 to 82. Sunny skies on Saturday. This is Mountain Morning Show meteorologist Russ Murley from the NormsUsedCars.com weather desk.
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1: Where in the hell is the coffee, for God's sake?
0: 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What the hell more you need? 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

0: TOS. It's the Mountain of Pure Rock, the Mountain Morning Show happening right now. I'm Jay Stu, filling in for Tom O. Mandy's here, of course.
1: Good morning.
0: It is 7:14 right now.
1: Super sunny.
0: Yeah, and 60 degrees here at the Bangtown Studios.
1: Is it sunny in Bangor as well?
0: It is.
1: Awesome. Yesterday, Tom O was like, oh, it's so sunny down here in Augusta, and it was like super foggy. Remember yesterday morning?
0: Oh my God,
1: there?
0: My drive-in yesterday morning was unsafe.
1: White-knuckling it the whole time, just hoping there's not somebody stopped on the interstate in front of you.
0: Or a deer.
1: Right.
0: You know, moose.
1: Anything.
0: Any of those things.
1: That's crazy.
0: It is 60 degrees right now. Russ says we're going to get right up into the upper 70s a little later on. We will find out some more from him about the forecast in a bit. And then, of course, we've got to talk to Russ this morning.
1: Oh, he still doesn't know that it's going to be you.
0: Oh, I've got one gem ready to go. I got to find at least one more.
1: All right. Well, don't blow your whole load, so to speak, early, because we've got tomorrow and Friday as well.
0: Oh, I've got stuff like that I'm saving up for next Tuesday. I've got Testicle Tuesday all set for next week.
1: Nice. That's so awesome.
0: He's in for a treat. All right, so we'll do some news, sports, and weather in a bit, but we also have Pink Floyd we got to get to. That's next.
1: No, we're actually going to do some news, sports, and weather next, actually.
0: Oh! Yep. That's right. Yep. I can't keep track of these things.
1: I know you just want to get to the Floyd. I know. You want to go outside and spark one. It's fine. It's fine.
0: Yes.
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1: 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Here's everything you need to know, beginning with meteorologist Russ Murley.
11: Good morning. Sunny skies, warm and dry today, 79 to 83. Cooler north in mountains. Clear skies tonight, upper 50s. Sunshine, partly sunny at times, 80 to 84 tomorrow. Showers and thunderstorms Thursday night, middle to upper 60s. Partly sunny with isolated showers Friday, 78 to 82. Sunny and cooler Saturday. This is Mountain Morning Show meteorologist Russ Murley from the NormsUseCars.com weather desk.
1: In sports, oh yeah, I have that. I was like, where did my sports go? The Boston Red Sox apparently have a flair for the dramatic. They beat the Marlins 7-3 in 11 innings last night, thanks to a grand slam by Jaron Duran.
0: Woohoo!
1: That's right. Boston has now won 5 straight games, looking to complete that 3-game sweep tonight. And of course, the Yankees lost last night. So the Sox now trail New York by 1.5 games in the race for the top wild card spot in the American League.
0: Oh,
1: I don't know how that half a game happens, but there you go. It has to do with points, right? Or runs, or I don't know.
0: Runs, games. I always thought it was like, in this case, like where the Sox won and the Yankees lost, that like either adds or eliminates. I don't know. You know what? I don't know. I should look it up.
1: I bet somebody will tell us now that we've been pondering it.
0: Sarcastically, even.
1: The Cardinals will miss their gold glove shortstop for a bit. The team placed Mason Wynn on the 10-day injured list on Tuesday with a broken thumb. The 24-year-old got hurt while sliding into second base during a game against Cincy last week. How do you break your thumb while sliding into second base? Wait, is it second base? That's a euphemism. That's how he broke his thumb. Wynn is hitting a .238 this season with just 5 homers, but leads the National League in defensive assists and double plays turned. This is kind of cool. A former San Diego Charger has invented a football helmet that's designed to help reduce concussions.
0: Oh,
1: it's about
0: that's
1: time.
0: A good idea.
1: Let's find out more about that.
12: Carlos Bradley played with the Chargers from 1981 to 1985. He says he's now on a mission to improve safety with a specialized helmet cover to change the game. Bradley's Safer helmet cover is made of polyurethane. It attaches directly under the helmet and absorbs kinetic energy caused by hard hits. He says the design targets the most vulnerable areas of a player's head, the side and back. A 2024 high school study revealed that utilizing the Safer helmet cover reduced the overall risk of concussions by 48%. I'm Tammy Trujillo.
0: Well, there you go.
1: That's pretty interesting.
0: What they're not telling you is that all those helmets are going to look like Rick Moranis' character from Spaceballs. It's going to look like an oversized Darth Vader helmet.
1: That'd be perfect. Or even bigger. Like, they'll look like the Kool-Aid Man when they come out.
0: Oh, yeah. Look like a bunch of bobbleheads running across the field.
1: Mm-hmm.
0: That'll be great.
1: Now, from the Farmingdale Self-Storage News Desk, in a new article from Maine Biz, the plan for redeveloping the Bangor Mall seems to have changed a bit since we last heard about it.
0: Oh.
1: A group of local developers and investors is on track to purchase the aging mall from Namdar Realty Group, with the deal expected to close in September. The group, led by Bill Varney, Matt Paul, and Kevin R. Metzen, says that their immediate goal is a retail reboot. Earlier plans, do you remember hearing that they were talking about maybe housing in the form of condos?
0: Oh, yeah.
1: Well, the new operators, or the soon-to-be owners, say they are currently focusing on bringing retail back, which I think maybe is inspired by the recent rebirth of the Auburn Mall. Did you hear about that?
0: I heard something about that.
1: The Family Time Dine and Play like put a bunch of posts on social media, and they literally took the mall from being only 50% filled to like 95% filled.
0: Yeah.
1: So I guess that's what these These guys, maybe I mean, you're going to try to do
0: Bangor Mall.
1: When I was a kid,
0: the Bangor Mall was the cornerstone of sociability.
1: Oh, yeah. And not you just know? That, but like anytime that you had any sort of money in your pocket when you were a kid, I want to go to the mall.
0: Yeah.
1: You know?
0: Now it's like being in one of those back rooms videos or whatever.
1: It would be a really cool laser tag arena, just the whole mall, I say.
0: Yeah. But I'm down with that.
1: Especially with the place with the escalators. I feel like there should be escalators in a laser tag arena.
0: Well, let's just go all the way and make it Hunger Games instead of just laser tag. You know, like have it actually settle something by the time all said and done.
1: All right. All right. Let's see. Mountain Dew fans can now smell like their favorite soda. I definitely need to hear more about this. Can.
13: 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I'm Mark Mayfield.
1: All right, I just have to throw it out there right now. Anyone who knows a former sales guy, he used to work here, his name is Tom Mercier. Anybody who knows him, get him that for Christmas.
0: Oh, yeah?
1: That man chugged Mountain Dew like it was his job. And so I think he would enjoy that tremendously.
0: But when's the last time you popped a cap off a Mountain Dew and you're like, oh, the bouquet, the nose. Like, when's the last time you smelled Mountain Dew?
1: If you love something, you want to smell like it. For instance, what do I drink way too much of right now? That bubbly?
0: Oh, right.
1: That coconut pineapple bubbly.
0: So you want to smell like a strawberry kiwi shampoo?
1: Coconut pineapple, and I would love to have coconut pineapple shampoo. I'm just saying.
0: Okay.
1: If you're into it. Like, so Steve gets the Duke Cannon beer soaps.
0: Oh,
1: all right. He likes to smell like beer, which I bet is a little confusing for his boss.
0: Well, that's probably true.
1: All right. Zendaya, Kylie Jenner, Demi Moore, and Lady Gaga are among the celebrities embracing Matière Fécale. It's French.
0: Well,
1: it's a Paris-based fashion house whose name literally translates to fecal matter. True story.
0: Of course it does.
1: Yep. Founded by designers Stephen Raj Baxaran and Hannah Rose Dalton, the brand is known for surreal, unconventional designs that challenge traditions and traditional ideas of beauty. And its growing celebrity following has helped propel it from a cult label to a major presence in high fashion.
0: Oh. I just assumed they wanted to beat everyone to the punch from telling them that all their new designs looked like crap. That was my guess.
1: Does it literally look like somebody splattered? Like, do they just have monkeys?
0: That would be awesome.
1: Maybe that's what they do at the fashion house, is they have monkeys just fling their poo at it.
0: That would be the way to go, because then it's interactive.
1: Ooh.
0: You know, but then you have to own a monkey every time you want to wear one of those dresses outside somewhere.
1: This is true.
0: To fling poo at you. All right, we're going to talk to Russ here in a bit. I got to embarrass him with some P-Mute, all that good stuff.
1: Oh, I probably should have played the shorter song. Oh, well, too late now.
0: Yeah, whatever. We got Pink Floyd right now. A little warm-up for 420 Floyd later. TOS.

0: ZOS, the Mountain of Pure Rock. Little Pink Floyd there this morning. It's the Mountain Morning Show. I'm Jay Stu, filling in for Tom O. Mandy's here, of course.
1: Hello, and if I did it right, then somebody is aware now that you are here.
0: Oh, boy. That's going to be the exciting part. It is currently 60 degrees outside, which means it's the perfect time to talk to meteorological madman Russ Merle. Good morning!
1: Did I do it right?
0: Ooh, I thought it was going to black out for a second.
2: Yeah, me too. Yeah, I'm having an excruciating allergy attack today. It's been the worst one of the season.
1: Oh, my God.
2: Just vicious. So if I start sneezing viciously during this live broadcast, please pardon me and take pity on my soul.
1: Sure. We'll blame it on the dogs.
0: We can do that.
2: Yeah. No, I'm not allergic to the corgis, but... It is goldenrod season, so I suspect that's the culprit. So I think I'll go out and burn all the goldenrod in my backyard.
0: Good idea. Just don't inhale.
1: Right. Yeah. Good point. I was going to say the dogs. It would sound like they were barking. I'll blame it on them, and we'll say they're barking, not you sneezing.
2: Oh yeah, good idea. Yeah, because my sneezes sound exactly like a corgi bark. Before we go on any further, I want to address the elephant in the room. Well, two things. A, I was not expecting Jay Stu today, and B, where the hell is Tom O?
0: Oh.
1: Well, this was a planned, not one, not two, but 3 days off in a row. So you get Jay Stu and I for today, tomorrow, and Friday.
0: And just to warn you, I will be around for Testicle Tuesday.
1: Oh, so he'll be around next week, too. But
0: yeah, just for one day.
1: Tom O will be back Monday, and then he'll leave again. It's getting to be that time of year.
2: Yeah, it certainly is. Yeah, he's warming us up. Well, he did not make the pronouncement, and it sounds like he should have.
1: Mm-hmm.
2: Last week, he should have on Friday. He should have made the wondrous pronouncement that he makes every year around this time that I shall not work another full work week until 2027.
0: He may announce that on Monday when he gets back because that has come to fruition.
1: Yeah.
0: I saw the schedule.
2: Right.
1: So, yeah, sorry we didn't warn you ahead of time, but...
2: No, that's all right. Well, as soon as I heard Jay Stu's voice, I immediately reached for my extra king-size hanky and crossed my legs. So bring it on, whatever you got for me today.
1: Oh, bring it on. All right. See, now this sounds like a challenge. For it.
0: All right, we'll start small. How's that?
2: Sounds good.
0: Here's your headline. Man goes to sleep, a man wakes up, a woman.

0: That's right.
1: What?
0: A 20-year-old man in Uttar Pradesh, India. Oh, Russ just sneezed.
2: Wow.
3: Your sneeze sounds awesome.
0: He says he was deceived into undergoing an unwanted gender-affirming surgery after an acquaintance allegedly took him to a medical college under false pretenses.
3: Oh, this was like a prank?
0: Yeah.
3: Wow.
0: The man told authorities he was given anesthesia and woke up to discover that his genitals had been removed.
3: Wow.
2: Ouch.
3: I assume they're going to press charges on the prankster.
0: Oh, yeah. Police arrested the man who allegedly arranged the procedure and launched an investigation into the hospital staff involved, while protests were held demanding action and accountability.
3: Do they save it? Can they reattach it?
0: I don't know about that.
3: Wow.
0: This may require like one of those balloon things where you kind of blow on your thumb and it pops out.
2: where did this happen again?
3: India.
0: Uttar Pradesh, India.
3: Oh, over there.
2: Wow.
0: Yeah, over there.
2: Over there somewhere.
0: Where all the P-mute happens.
3: And he couldn't go to
2: the
3: hospital.
2: Right, exactly. He wasn't all of it, but a majority, yep. Okay.
3: And he couldn't go to hospital because he was already at hospital.
0: Well, he was at medical college.
3: Yeah.
0: Well, in this case, I guess you'd say at university.
3: Yeah.
2: Right. Yeah.
0: Here's your next
2: that's
0: headline.
2: Not how they say it over there. They don't say at or the or anything. It's just university.
0: Yeah.
2: Go to university.
0: I'm guessing that's a five-star whacked off Wednesday story because he literally got whacked right off.
3: Oh,
0: like,
3: yeah.
0: Altogether.
3: That definitely fits.
2: Do you have anything else for me this morning that's leg crossing or eye watering?
0: Well, here's your headline. Man gets penis caught in cock ring for 3 days.
3: Oh, no. You're supposed to go to the doctor immediately.
0: Oh, yes.
2: Right.
0: Man went to the hospital with a complaint that his penis had been stuck in a cock ring for 3 days. He detached it himself, but it was then caught around the proximal phallus and the distal phallus and was swollen and blistering.
2: Ooh.
0: Yeah. Removal was attempted manually. In other words, they tried to just take it
3: off
0: and it wouldn't come off.
3: Oh, God.
0: So they had to remove the ring using a ring cutter and K-wire. Whatever that is.
3: Oh, I thought you were saying KY, which, yes, please, right?
0: That would be perfect. I'm sure there was some of that, too. But believe it or not, he made a full recovery.
3: Yay!
2: Oh, okay. Good for him. It's a happy ending. So sweet. And did the rooster get his cock ring back?
0: I hope so.
3: Well, there. See,
0: you don't want to steal a rooster's ring.
3: That wasn't too bad. Yeah. We didn't destroy you this morning, right?
2: No degloving, so that's good. But there's always tomorrow, and there's always Friday, and apparently Tuesday too. So,
3: yep.
2: All right. Well, is that it for this frivolity? Look at the time. I got to get to work here. I got lots to do today. Busy day. I'm going to be sneezing all day, apparently. So it is allergy season. We've got nothing but wall-to-wall gold and sunshine. A couple of clouds in the mountains at this hour, but those will go away. 79 to 83, toasty warm, low to mid-70s in the mountains. For Mariners, northwesterlies at 5 to 10, not shifting westerly late this morning, and then southwesterly this afternoon. Seas around 2 feet. Visibilities will be fine. Clear tonight, upper 50s, sunshine, then partly sunny tomorrow afternoon, 80 to 84. Showers and thunderstorms Thursday night, middle to upper 60s. Partly sunny with isolated showers Friday, 78 to 82. Sunny on Saturday, middle to upper 70s. 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
8: Whoa. What's that? The official Maine wave?
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0: 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It is the Mountain Morning Show. I'm Jay Stu, filling in for Tom O today. Mandy's right over there.
1: Hello, good morning.
0: We just talked to Russ a few minutes ago. I feel like I took it pretty easy on him today.
1: You did. You gave him a false sense of security before.
0: that was the idea. Fattening him for slaughter. 62 degrees now. He says it's going to get right up into the mid-70s, but we'll hear more about it in his forecast in the news next.
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1: 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Here's everything you need to know, beginning with meteorologist Russ Murley.
9: Good morning. Sunny skies, warm today, 79 to 83 this afternoon, cooler north in mountains. Clear skies tonight, comfortable, upper 50s, lots of sun tomorrow, warm, low 80s. Showers and thunderstorms roll across the state Thursday night, middle to upper 60s. Partly sunny with isolated showers Friday, 78 to 82. Sunny skies on Saturday. This is Mountain Morning Show meteorologist Russ Murley from the NormsUseCars.com weather desk.
1: In sports, Red Sox celebrating a fifth straight win after Jaron Duran's 11th inning grand slam.
0: Such drama the way you delivered that. That was amazing.
1: Wow, because 11th inning, God.
0: That is.
1: You figured you'd be tired by then.
0: Probably and a grand slam.
1: The grand slam was like, oh, let's just end this already. Boom.
0: Smart play.
1: Duran broke a tie with the 412-foot shot that put Boston ahead in the 7-3 victory. He was hitless in his first four at-bats before hitting that second career grand slam. Mickey Gasper hit two home runs, and rookie Peyton Tolley allowed only two runs and recorded seven strikeouts. Boston has won seven of the last eight games. They're looking to complete that series sweep tonight, or today. It's probably today. They usually do two night games and then a day game. The Yankees were beaten by the Houston Astros on their own home turf, 9-7. Brent Hedrick suffered the loss after allowing three runs on four hits. New York has now dropped two out of three and will continue their three-game set tonight. And the Patriots continue to negotiate with their top defensive player. Cornerback Christian Gonzalez expressed disappointment after practice on Tuesday that the sides have yet to reach an agreement. Gonzalez said, "It's frustrating, but that he is focusing on the season."
0: Right now he's the top bench warmer. Thanks for nothing, Gonzalez.
1: Well, and he's literally, okay, so you know how every year the NFL Madden football game comes out and then they have like the 99 club?
0: Right.
1: So he had the highest score or whatever out of all of the various Patriot players, and he's just sitting on the bench. It's kind of lame.
0: Yep, waiting for money.
1: Well, there you go. Now from the Farmingdale Self-Storage News Desk, this news comes out of New Hampshire. Comedian Jay Leno is asking a New Hampshire court to recognize his wife's conservatorship so that he can sell a property that they own in the state.
0: Ah.
1: The conservatorship is recognized by the state of California, but not the Granite State. Leno and his wife are currently co-owners of the property. It's estimated to cost about $400,000 and was listed for sale in June. Well, that can't be a very big property.
0: For $400,000? Right. These days, that buys you like a two-bedroom house.
1: Like, I was going to say, that's like where we live right now.
0: Right.
1: It was definitely...
0: Oh, how the mighty have fallen.
1: What's he need that money for?
0: More cars.
1: Oh, yeah. Good point. Oh, that's probably exactly what it is, too. It's probably literally just a garage.
0: Oh, yeah. That's actually probably exactly what it is.
1: That's a good point. Once you take the cars out, it's not worth that much.
0: No.
1: A man accused of terrorizing pedestrians in Philadelphia while wearing a Chucky-style mask has been caught. They
0: nice.
1: Finally got him. And he has been taken into custody in Las Vegas. Wow, he made it pretty far.
0: Wow.
1: Let's find out more about that.
10: U.S. Marshals Service officials confirmed that Zymer Hughes was arrested by members of the Violent Offender Task Force. Philadelphia District Attorney Larry Krasner said last week that Hughes is wanted on felony and misdemeanor assault charges after he allegedly chased a jogger in Center City and asked her, "Do you want to die?" and caused injuries as she fled. Krasner noted that additional charges may be filed now that Hughes has been caught. I'm Mark Mayfield.
1: The thing they keep failing to mention about that story is that after he chased that woman and made her fall down and injure herself, this other woman came up and he started chasing her and she stopped running, turned around and kicked him square in the chest.
0: Wow.
1: And then he
0: Holy
1: ran
0: crap.
1: Away like a little bitch to Las Vegas.
0: That seems like what it is. Lady, kick me. I'm running.
1: Oh, no. So all he had was a phone and a scary mask. He didn't actually have a weapon.
0: Do you want to die? Who does he think he is?
1: Do you want to die?
0: Is he the singer for Toadies? Like, come on now.
1: A small organ in Germany. Okay, I'm sorry. Hold on. What organ are we talking about here? Are we talking about the micropenis guy?
0: Well, it is Germany.
1: All right, sorry. A small organ in Germany is at the center of what may be the world's slowest concert. Oh, one of those, like one of those electric piano things.
0: Yes.
1: Or pipe organ or whatever.
0: This is not P-Mute, I promise.
1: Okay. It's been playing John Cage's As Slow as Possible over a planned 639-year span.
0: Yeah.
1: In August, more than 150 people gathered at the medieval Bucciardi Church to hear the piece's 17th chord change when an eighth pipe was added after the previous seven-note chord had sounded for years. The performance began 25 years ago, and it is scheduled to continue until the year 2640.
0: I tell you, the toughest part is going to be nobody wants to give up their seat to get in line for the bathroom because they're afraid they're going to miss something.
1: No.
0: No, they're not.
1: I would be really, I don't know. That sounds like something that I would want to, I don't know. I'm not a destructive person, but if it's planned to go for 600 years, I kind of want to ruin it so that it can't.
0: I think the surviving members of Black Sabbath are pissed because up until now, they were responsible for the slowest concerts on Earth. So now it's going to be this. Let's get into some Alice in Chains. Check Your Brain right here on TOS.

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3: 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Finally.
2: 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I'm Jay Stu, filling in for Tom O. Mandy's here with us, of course, this morning.
3: Hello, good morning.
2: It is 8:02, just flipped over, and 62 degrees. Russ Murley says we're going to get into the upper 70s today. Just about an hour from now, we're going to play our game, our wacky, zany, goofy radio-type quiz show. We have a pretty sweet prize available, don't we?
3: Yeah, it's a vinyl copy of the latest album by From Ashes to New. The album is called Reflections. And our friend Nikki is going to be giving it away. I'm just going to put her on the mic right now because she's here. So
2: hell yeah.
4: Yeah, baby.
3: She's the one that's going to make sure all the winners get their prizes.
4: Yes.
2: Well, that's nice.
3: And she's up very early this morning to figure out how this is done, just in case she ever wants to hang out on the Mountain Morning Show, you know.
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2: Even I heard
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3: 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Thanks, Nikki.
5: You're welcome.
3: And thank you, Jay Stu.
2: You're welcome. Anytime. We got some Green Day next. We'll do that. TOS.
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14: Good morning. Sunny skies, warm today, 79 to 83 this afternoon, cooler north of mountains. Clear skies tonight, comfortable, upper 50s, lots of sun tomorrow, warm, low 80s. Showers and thunderstorms roll across the state Thursday night, middle to upper 60s. Partly sunny with isolated showers Friday, 78 to 82. Sunny skies on Saturday. This is Mountain Morning Show meteorologist Russ Merle from the NormsUseCars.com weather desk.
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0: TOS, the Mountain of Pure Rock. That is Drag Me from Ashes to New. Jay Stu here on the Mountain Morning Show, filling in for Tom O'Mandy's right there.
1: Hello, good morning.
0: We even have Nikki like creeping around in the background. So
2: yes.
0: Exactly.
1: That was creepy.
0: She's like Smeagol over there.
2: My precious.
1: That's how she's hanging out over her phone right now.
0: Nice.
2: My precious.
0: It is 65 degrees right now. Russ says we're going to get into the upper 70s. We will have a little gander at the weather. We got news and sports next.

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8: 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Here's everything you need to know, beginning with meteorologist Russ Murley.
9: Good morning. Sunny skies, warm and dry today, 79 to 83. Cooler north in mountains, clear skies tonight, upper 50s. Sunshine, partly sunny at times, 80 to 84 tomorrow. Showers and thunderstorms Thursday night, middle to upper 60s. Partly sunny with isolated showers Friday, 78 to 82. Sunny and cooler Saturday. This is Mountain Morning Show meteorologist Russ Murley from the NormsUseCars.com weather desk.
8: In sports, the Red Sox are celebrating their fifth straight win after Jaron Duran's 11th inning grand slam. He broke a tie with a 412-foot shot that puts Boston ahead of the 7-3 victory. Duran was hitless in his first four at-bats before hitting that second career grand slam. And then Mickey Gasper hit two home runs. Rookie Peyton Tolley allowed only two runs and recorded seven strikeouts. Boston has won seven of the last

0: next 8 games, and they will hope to complete the series sweep when they play again today. The Cardinals are going to miss their Gold Glove shortstop for a bit. The team placed Mason Winn on the 10-day injured list on Tuesday after he broke his thumb sliding into second base during a game against Cincy last week.
1: Yeah. Usually you break your thumb sliding into home, if you know what I mean, compared to the way you brought it up earlier.
0: Right. Second base. Well, I mean, if it's cold out and the nipples are hard, I'm just saying.
1: That's right. Winn. It'll be a shocker either way.
0: Oh! Winn is hitting a .238 this season with just 5 homers, but leads the National League in defensive assists and double plays turned. The top 2 conferences in college football are uniting to stop NFL players who want to return to school and play football. To return to school and play football.
1: There we go.
0: Conference leaders from the Big Ten voted on Tuesday to block anyone who didn't withdraw from the draft, appeared on a roster, or signed a pro contract from playing. The SEC passed a similar measure hours later. The news comes after a Louisiana judge allowed players in NFL training camps to rejoin LSU.
1: Oh.
0: So there you go. Well, let's see. Oh, from the Farmingdale Self-Storage News Desk. This is a very interesting story. I don't know how I missed it earlier. So in New Hampshire, a Dalton man is in custody after allegedly trying to steal a fire truck while his house was burning down. The fire officials, it happened at a home in the area of Faraway Road and Mountain Road on Tuesday morning. The resident, Nestor Roman, what an amazing name, too.
1: He should be an actor.
0: He really should. He was not in the building at the time of the fire, but he is accused of jumping into the Whitefield fire engine and driving away. He then hit another fire truck and drove over some water supply lines, almost hitting 3 firefighters. Wow.
1: He was just trying to complete the trifecta, that's all.
0: Yeah, the 30-year-old was charged with reckless conduct with a deadly weapon, theft by unauthorized taking, burglary, and, of course, resisting arrest. The home was completely destroyed in the fire, and the cause is still under investigation. Well, I can tell you that.
1: Yeah.
0: He took their fire truck, and they were like, fine. We're just not going to help.
1: Either that or he set the fire, hoping they'd show up so he could steal the fire truck.
0: Yeah. All right, let's see. An LAX security guard is facing federal drug trafficking charge. That's right. This guy works security at an airport, and he is facing federal drug trafficking charges. Here's more on that.
2: The U.S. Department of Justice says Miguel Angel Tuzno was caught with 24 pounds of fentanyl in an airport bathroom. Jesus. A second man from L.A. County was charged with the same felony. They're each facing a mandatory minimum sentence of 10 years in federal prison and a maximum of life in prison. Investigators say the two men tried to exchange the drugs in a men's bathroom in Terminal 6 last week. They also say that particular restroom is known for drug trafficking. I'm Daniel Martindale.
0: Should have gone to the Glory Hole restroom.
1: That's what you get when you do a drug deal in the same stall.
0: Mm-hmm. What are their 4 feet doing in there? I mean, it could be one of 2 things.
1: Right? In this case, it was 24 pounds of fentanyl.
0: Right. 2 more people are facing charges in connection with a horrifying 4th of July prank that happened in Wilmington, Delaware. What, we're just now hearing about this? Oh, 2 more people. Got it. Authorities say several teens shot fireworks at a man who was sleeping on the front stoop of a home. They critically injured the dude. At the time, attempted murder charges were leveled against a 13-year-old boy.
1: Whoa.
0: The local TV station reports that Wilmington police today announced that 2 more young suspects, a 13-year-old and a 16-year-old boy, are also now facing charges. No word on the victim's current condition, other than not dead.
1: Right. This is all because of those videos on the internet where people are lighting bottle rockets out of their ass crack.
0: Oh, you think that's what happened?
1: That's guaranteed what happened. It's a 13-year-old. He didn't know what was happening. He was just like, hey, I'm going to shove these fireworks up his ass and light them off and see what happens.
0: Terrible idea, by the way.
1: But he woke up. That's all that really matters.
0: All right.
1: All right, a little shine down right now on the morning show. TOS.

0: Once again on the piano, Mr. Aaron Bass. Give a round of applause for yourselves tonight, ladies and gentlemen. Thank you all so very, very much. That was absolutely beautiful, absolutely stunning. Thank you, thank you, thank you.
1: This is TOS, the mountain of pure rock. A Blueberry Broadcasting Station, a Maine-owned company.

0: 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It is the Mountain Morning Show. Jay Stu here today. Mandy right there.
1: I'm glad you were leading the way because I totally would have fallen for that false ending.
0: It happens. It is right around 65 degrees. Russ says it's going to get into the upper 70s a little later on this morning. I know Nikki's there with you, and we were talking about the Chinese robot Olympics.
1: Oh, my God. It's
0: we were
1: so
0: talking about it earlier this morning, right?
1: Yes. Because I sent you a video yesterday that I found where they were doing the running, and often it ended with explosions and sparks flying. So Nikki just watched that video.
2: I only saw the videos of them running and hitting the blue wall, but I was telling Mandy there's literally a couple clips where it looks like it almost looks AI because it's so surreal what these robots are doing. It's so creepy.
1: It is creepy. There's another one where they're boxing and it looks like it's literally Rock'em Sock'em Robots.
2: Yes.
1: They even have the blue gloves and the red gloves.
0: And it's terrible because it's like one of them hits the other one. It just knocks them over, like breaks them in half immediately. It's like it's almost like the boxing robots, you get one hit and that's it.
1: And then
0: the match is over. The rest of it is just... They need that robot that had the malfunction where its arms were just flailing relentlessly.
1: Yeah, that was, I think that might have been from the gymnastics one. So every time this one robot was trying to do a gymnastic move, it would then have to overcorrect because the gravity was off center or whatever. So it would, I don't know how to do this on the radio. I was doing it for Nikki earlier. It would go like this and then it would go with its feet to try to fix it. So it was not gymnastics. It was more like weird dancing.
0: Nice. I'm glad to know that they are, you know, As many advances as we've made, we're still ridiculously so far off from robots being anything like human. Well, that's not true. There's plenty of people that are that uncoordinated.
1: That is exactly true. Maybe all of these robots come naturally drunk and we have to find a way to sober them up.
0: Ah, that's what it is.
1: Mm-hmm.
0: It's when we start seeing robots doing push-ups on top of other robots that we have to start to worry a little bit, I think.
1: Oh, yeah.
0: Because that's when they're creating the super race of robots.
1: Or like when you said, if they just take their opponent and then break them over their knee and then hold them up in pieces above their head, that's when you should also worry.
0: I want to see that. All right, we're just a little less than half an hour off our game. We got the wacky, zany, goofy radio type quiz show coming up here in just a little bit with a fantastical prize.
1: It's a vinyl copy of the latest album by From Ashes to New. It's called Reflections, and it can be yours. All you have to do is play the game with us.
0: There you go. So we'll survive. Whoever will survive around that, that's coming up in a bit. When we come back, I say we get into Five Finger Death Punch.
1: Nice.
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12: Good morning. Sunny skies, warm today, 79 to 83 this afternoon, cooler north in mountains. Clear skies tonight, comfortable, upper 50s, lots of sun tomorrow, warm, low 80s. Showers and thunderstorms roll across the state Thursday night, middle to upper 60s. Partly sunny with isolated showers Friday, 78 to 82. Sunny skies on Saturday. This is Mountain Morning Show meteorologist Russ Murley from the NormsUseCars.com weather desk.
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13: The workplace is a community, so take some responsibility and don't leave half an inch of coffee in the pot to burn and stink up the whole place. 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
1: Good morning.
0: We know Nikki's hiding in the background, being evil somewhere.
1: Why are you so mean to her?
0: No, well, she was. You were the one that said she was
2: my precious
0: evil earlier.
1: You said Gollum before I did. He always blames me for things.
2: Listen, I am kind of weird, so I'm good.
1: Earlier, that's he said right. He likes being punished, so I'm going to call your wife and let her know you've been a bad boy today.
0: Oh, sweet. Would you?
1: And what do we got? New sports and weather coming up?
0: Yeah, let's do that. And then, of course, the game is coming up soon, too, so get ready for that.
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1: 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Here's everything you need to know, beginning with meteorologist Russ Merle.
2: Good morning. Sunny skies, warm today, 79 to 83 this afternoon, cooler north in mountains. Clear skies tonight, comfortable, upper 50s, lots of sun tomorrow, warm, low 80s. Showers and thunderstorms roll across the state Thursday night, middle to upper 60s. Partly sunny with isolated showers Friday, 78 to 82. Sunny skies on Saturday. This is Mountain Morning Show meteorologist Russ Merle from the NormsUseCars.com weather desk.
1: In sports, the Red Sox continue to keep their momentum rolling. They beat the Marlins 7-3 in the 11 innings. Wow, last night from Lone Depot Park for their fifth straight victory. That must be in Florida, right?
0: Lone Depot. For a minute, I'm thinking like,
1: Lone Depot itself. Jaron hit a grand slam in the top of the 11th inning to give Boston the win, while Mickey Gasper had his first career two-homer of the game. The Red Sox improved to 73-59 on the season as they look to complete their sweep tonight in Miami. So, yes, Lone Depot Park is Florida.
0: Gotcha.
1: All right, let's see. Oh, yeah, that's right. I have the Bengals appearing to have dodged a bullet regarding the health of their top target. Star wide receiver Ja'Marr Chase said he's fine after suffering a knee injury during Tuesday's practice. He was attempting to catch a deep pass before he had just an awkward fall, kind of like one of those Olympic robots from China. He did limp off the field on his own power. He was evaluated by the head trainer before watching the remainder of practice from the sidelines. And then, of course, the Patriots continue to negotiate with their top defensive player. Cornerback Christian Gonzalez expressed disappointment after practice Tuesday that the sides have yet to reach an agreement. He said it's frustrating, but that he's focusing on the season. The 24-year-old is eligible for an extension for the first time after being taken in the first round of the 2023 NFL Draft.
0: Wouldn't it be cool if we could threaten not to work so that we could get extra millions of dollars?
1: Yes. I don't think that works around here, though.
0: No.
1: You say, I will hold out for an extra million, and then they say, bye.
0: See ya.
1: Okay, let's see. Beluga whales. Did we talk about the beluga whales?
0: We did not.
1: All right, now from the Farmingdale Self-Storage News Desk, SeaWorld has received three rescued beluga whales delivered to the holding pool in the Wild Arctic facility by crane after a 12-hour journey from Canada. The transport included special stretchers to accommodate the 1,500-pound whales, multiple animal care experts, and a Qatar Airways 777 cargo plane. Did we borrow the president's?
0: No way.
1: No?
0: He'd never allow that.
1: The whales are known as 13-year-old Xavier and 9-year-old Cypress and Jasper. The three mammals traveled more than 2,500 miles to San Diego from Canada. This was the latest rescue from the closed marine thing. Wow, there you go. So SeaWorld is not actually open? It says it's from the closed marine. Weird. All right. Can you tell how prepared I was?
0: Hey, you're doing great. I don't care what anybody says.
1: You're the only one that says otherwise. Flags in the U.S. are now at half staff for Dolly Parton.
0: As they should be. Damn it.
1: Yes. I do have audio for that, but please talk amongst yourselves while I find it.
0: One of the best quotes I heard about Dolly Parton is that somebody said she is the last person that everybody liked.
1: That may actually be true. Although Willie Nelson.
0: Oh, all right. Yep. I'll go there. So we're hanging on to Willie at this point. We need to protect him at all costs. He's a national treasure.
1: Protect the Willie.
0: Cover your Willie.
1: Okay, here we go.
8: President Trump made the order for the iconic country music star who died Tuesday at the age of 80. Trump posted on his Truth Social platform in her honor, calling her death a true loss for millions of people. He ordered flags at half staff for 1 week. Her publicity team said that Parton died peacefully in Nashville. I'm Mark Mayfield.
1: So half staff for just 1 week? What about the second week? I thought for sure he would do 1 week for each of her beloved breasts.
0: Of course.
1: Right?
0: I have heard a push to make September 25th Dolly Parton Day because it's 9-5.
1: 9-5, I love that.
0: Yep.
1: That's what awesome. I love that. All right, there will be two Dan Sullivans facing off in the Alaska Senate race following Tuesday's primary. Oh, that's fun. Republican Senator Dan Sullivan will be facing off against Democrat Mary Peltola.
0: Doesn't matter. It's Alaska.
1: In November's general election. Also on the ballot will be another Republican named Dan Sullivan, not to be confused with the other Republican, Dan Sullivan.
0: Right.
1: This one's a retired teacher from the Alaska Panhandle. His name is actually Dan J. Sullivan. He made it onto the ballot because in Alaska, the top four vote getters advanced to the general election, regardless of,
0: party affiliation?
1: Thank you.
0: Sure.
1: Republicans accused the second Dan Sullivan of being a Democratic plant aimed at drawing votes away from the first Dan Sullivan. And the second Dan Sullivan denies the claim.
0: Well, you know, that sounds like something a Dan Sullivan would say. You know what I mean? I think there's something going on here with all these Dan Sullivans. Mm-hmm. They need a John Sullivan to fix it all.
1: Or even Mary. Mary should have changed her last name to Sullivan.
0: She should change her name to Dan Sullivan. All right, we got the game coming up in a bit. Get ready for that. Right now, it's Audio Slave. TOS.

0: 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It's the Mountain Morning Show. Jay Stu here, filling in for Tom O. Mandy's there.
1: Hello. Good morning.
0: It is a balmy 65 degrees outside, 9 a.m. on the button, which means it's the perfect time for more fabulous prizes.
1: I'm trying to remember which one I have to hit.
0: Oh, my God. There it is.
1: Okay.
0: Da-da-da-da-da-da-da-da-da. All right. We're in the mood for more fabulous prizes. That's what we're doing here, right?
1: We're always in the mood to give away fabulous prizes, and today it is no exception. It's brought to you, of course, by Coop's Truck and Equipment.
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1: All right, so today's prize is a vinyl copy of the new album From Ashes to New.
0: Oh, that trips me up every time.
1: I know.
0: So I always want to say From.
1: From. And it's called Reflections, and it can be yours if you survive a round of the Zach Wacky Zany Goofy Radio Type Quiz Show. I almost said the Zacky Wayne. Anyway.
0: Yeah.
1: And what is today's subject there, Jay Stu?
0: Today, it seems to be all about toilet paper.
1: That's right. We are celebrating National Toilet Paper Day with some toilet paper trivia. 621-WTOS. Come on now. Come play with us here.
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12: Good morning. Sunny skies, warm today, 79 to 83 this afternoon, cooler north in mountains. Clear skies tonight, comfortable, upper 50s, lots of sun tomorrow, warm, low 80s. Showers and thunderstorms roll across the state Thursday night, middle to upper 60s. Partly sunny with isolated showers Friday, 78 to 82. Sunny skies on Saturday. This is Mountain Morning Show meteorologist Russ Murley from the NormsUseCars.com weather desk.
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0: 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It's the Mountain Morning Show. Jay Stu filling in for Tom O today. Mandy's here, of course.
1: Hello, good morning.
0: It is 9:13 and 65 degrees outside right now, which means it's the perfect day for more fabulous prizes.
1: I like
0: doing my solo there. It's nice.
1: I like that. 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It's literally.
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1: That's Odlin Road in Bangor.
2: Odlin, sorry.
1: She's clearly never been to Bangor.
2: No.
0: You also put her right on the spot.
1: I know. You did a very good job.
2: Yes. I try.
1: So yes, the prize today, it is that Reflections album. Let's find out who's going to play. Morning, TOS. Who is this?
4: This is Kevin.
0: Hey, Kevin, how you doing?
4: Good, how about you?
0: Wicked awesome. What are you up to?
4: Oh, heading to work.
1: Oh. Where do you work?
4: I'm in the air guard.
1: Nice. Oh. Are you going to Bangor?
4: Waterville.
1: Oh, okay. I was going to say, I accidentally drove onto the Air National Guard base when I was 19. It was totally a freak accident.
4: That happens. They don't care.
1: All right, well, we are going to do some toilet paper trivia, and your prize today is a brand new vinyl copy of the latest album by From Ashes to New. It's called Reflections, and we're going to do it. You ready?
4: I'm ready.
1: All right, here we go. Toilet paper trivia question number one.
0: Number one.
1: Toilet paper trivia question number one. Okay, before inexpensive toilet paper became widespread, the Sears and Roebuck catalog was commonly referred to as... Before inexpensive toilet paper became widespread, the Sears and Roebuck catalog was commonly referred to as, is it A, the Smears and Buttmuck catalog? Before inexpensive toilet paper became widespread, the Sears and Roebuck catalog was commonly referred to as, is it B, the Rears and Sorebutt catalog? Or before inexpensive toilet paper became widespread, the Sears and Roebuck catalog was commonly referred to as, is it C, the Tears and Hemorrhoids Super Pages? What do you say, A, B, or C?
4: It sounds like C, I think.
1: That is exactly right. Good job,
0: played.
1: Kevin. All right, on to toilet paper question number two. In 2025, former NFL quarterback Eli Manning participated with hundreds of others in Alabama to achieve a Guinness World Record doing what? In 2025, former NFL quarterback Eli Manning participated with hundreds of others in Alabama to achieve a Guinness World Record doing what? Is it A, toilet papering Auburn University with more than 7,000 rolls of toilet paper?
0: Sweet.
1: Or, in 2025, former NFL quarterback Eli Manning participated with hundreds of others in Alabama in a Guinness World Record setting event doing what? Is it B, wiping from back to front? Or in 2025, former NFL quarterback Eli Manning participated with hundreds of others in Alabama in a Guinness World Record setting event doing what? Is it C, the largest circle jerk? What do you say, Kevin? A, B, or C?
4: Man, I think it's a BC combo.
1: BC combo is exactly right. Nice job.
0: Well, it's going to take a lot of toilet paper for that catch rag. Tell you what.
4: Oh, yeah. I got some socks.
1: Oh, man.
0: Original toilet paper.
1: On to question number three. This is for the win. This is for your clean sweep here. One roll of toilet paper has actually been sold for $1 million. That's because it was made from what material? A single roll of toilet paper sold for $1 million because it was made from what material? Is it A, 24-karat gold?
0: Ooh.
1: Or one roll of toilet paper sold for $1 million because it was made from what material? Is it B, it was woven from Rasputin's pubes? That was that evil Russian czar guy, right?
0: Oh, yeah.
1: Or one roll of toilet paper sold for $1 million because it was made from what? Is it C, moose cock? What do you say, Kevin? A, B, or C?
4: A sounds too painful, so I think it's C.
0: Absolutely.
1: That is
0: well
1: exactly
0: done.
1: Right. You got all three. That means you get that brand new vinyl copy of Reflections by From Ashes to New. Congratulations, Kevin. You are the winner.
4: Nice.
1: Now tell everyone where you go for pure rock and fabulous prizes.
4: Top of the Rock, TOS.
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10: Oh no, man, we're getting pulled over. Put that out. Roll down the window and eat the rope.
11: License and registration, please. Hey, your friend is making a very weird face. Is he okay?
10: He just ate hot.

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1: I see, you have one of those hippie stickers from Green Bear 420.
0: I'm not sure how that got there, officer.
1: My wife and mother both go there and can't say enough good things.
0: I'm glad they could help, man.
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0: Oh, thanks, man.
1: Tell your friend those work better lit. 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

0: WTOS, the Mountain of Pure Rock. That's Breaking Ben on the Mountain Morning Show. I'm Jay Stu, filling in for Tom O today. Mandy's right there.
1: Good morning.
0: I know Nikki's with us as well.
2: Yes.
0: It is 65. Actually, it's almost 68 degrees right now, 934.
1: It feels like 85 degrees here in the TOS Augusta studio. How bad is it in Bangor right now?
0: Right now, it's not bad. There's like nobody here.
2: Oh.
0: You know, so it's like me and Paul Wolf on this side of the building, and that's it.
1: Usually, one day after the boss man's been there, it's like 400 degrees in there because I swear he touches something.
0: Probably. But he's gone now.
1: Yeah, he's down here turning up the heat down here.
0: That's exactly it. I think you and Tom O mentioned this, but I was just finally getting caught up on the story of Freddy the Donkey.
1: Germany. The one that tried to steal a van or whatever?
0: Yeah, he literally hopped into a van and then started biting people and kicking. Like, he injured like five people.
1: So initially, there was like one person trying to corral Freddy the Donkey. And then this van stopped. These people in the van were like, oh, we'll help. And it did not go well.
0: No. That's when Freddy just did what donkeys do and started kicking and biting and gnashing.
1: And all that stuff.
0: Yeah.
1: Yep.
0: I envy him in a way because it's like something we all want to do. You know what I mean? Which is just like steal a car and start kicking and biting people. It's just, it's on my bucket list.
1: Or when I'm driving and someone's in my way, I would like to run them off the road and kick and bite them.
0: Well, all right. There is that too.
1: I do have a little bit of the road rage.
0: Well, it sounds like Freddie did too.
1: Yeah.
0: It's probably he's angry because he's a donkey and can't drive. That's my guess.
1: He was tired of walking. He just wanted a ride.
0: Just wants to be a donkey. That's all we got. When we come back in just a bit, I say we have some golden earring in our future.
1: Let's make it happen.
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0: TOS, the Mountain of Pure Rock. It's the Mountain Morning Show. I'm Jay Stu, filling in for Tom O. It is, well, it's coming right up on 10 o'clock. I got to stay here all day long.
1: You're going to play more music. You've got the 90s at noon coming up.
0: That's
1: and
0: right.
1: Then you're back tomorrow filling in for Tom O once again. So that's exciting.
0: Yes.
1: You're going to line up some more P-Mute for Russ now that he knows you're going to be here.
0: Later on, I want the secret to the Matrix. Because one time I was in the studio there and I was messing around with the computer and I started to type a word and I hit P first and I saw like...
1: all of the things that Tomo looks for?
0: Yeah, like his search history.
1: Yeah,
0: he just
1: has
0: like, I need that.
1: Like fine-tuned. He knows exactly what to type in to get what he wants.
0: It's amazing. I got to have the secret. We're gonna talk about that. And then tomorrow we get the game again. We'll give away. Do we have another copy of From Ashes to New?
1: Yep. It's a Reflections by From Ashes to New. Vinyl copy, nice. Baby. So stick around tomorrow. Play that wacky, zany, goofy radio type quiz show around 9 again.
0: All right. I like what that is.
1: And Nikki, you're going to hang out with us again tomorrow?
2: Yes.
1: Excellent.
0: Sweet.

0: We're going to, well, we should find more ways to cause trouble with Nikki.
1: Oh, absolutely.
2: Yeah, carnage.
1: I'll prepare her. This time it was like she just came to hang out and then I kept throwing her into the mix and she was not ready for it. So tomorrow we'll plan a little bit better.
0: All right. I like what that is.
1: And what are you going to play? What are you going to kick off the next Rockside with?
0: Let's get six in a row going with 3 Days Grace next.
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9: Good morning. Sunny skies, warm and dry today, 79 to 83. Cooler north in mountains. Clear skies tonight, upper 50s. Sunshine, partly sunny at times, 80 to 84 tomorrow. Showers and thunderstorms Thursday night, middle to upper 60s. Partly sunny with isolated showers Friday, 78 to 82. Sunny and cooler Saturday. This is Mountain Morning Show meteorologist Russ Murley from the NormsUseCars.com weather desk.
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Big 104. That is Motley Crue inside a 30-minute Big Music Marathon, a killer classic from them. Fun fact, when they put out Dr. Feelgood, Mick Mars used Eddie Van Halen's like red and white striped guitar on almost the entire thing. So go figure. That's probably why the guitar sound is so killer. Anyway, right now, Ghost.

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0: TOS, the Mountain of Pure Rock. That's Motionless in White on the Heavy Lift, their latest rip featuring Skylar Grey. Or is it Rest in Peace? You just don't know, do you? I'm going to just call it Rip because I like the idea of Rip. That rock slide brought to you by Diversified Inc., Penobscot Plaza, Bangor, or diversifiedinc.net. Coming up in just a bit, we got Pure Rock headed your way from Foo Fighters, Shinedown's coming up, plus we'll get the latest from Papa Roach this hour.
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1: Here's a fun story. 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A man is accused of removing his colostomy bag and throwing it at staff and police in Maryland. They say 45-year-old Antonio Santiago did not strike anyone with the bag.
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1: Maine schools used to be among America's best, but under Troy Jackson's failed leadership in Augusta, our high schools dropped to dead last. And while Maine education collapsed under Jackson, electricity rates skyrocketed and housing costs more than doubled during his time in office, the highest rate in New England. Now, Augusta insider Troy Jackson wants you to give him a promotion. And since he can't run on his failed record, dark money PACs are spending millions to prop up Jackson and lie about Susan Collins. 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And the only way for Maine to beat back their lies is for us to keep telling the truth.
2: I'm Susan Collins, candidate for U.S. Senate, and I've approved this message. 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

0: EOS, the Mountain of Pure Rock. That's Papa Roach, their latest See You in Hell. Here on The Heavy Lift, Jay Stu here today. Pure Rock coming right up in the form of a rock slide. Six in a row for your workday are on the way from Crossfade and Led Zeppelin. Plus, we'll get Russ's forecast. As we get a little closer to the weekend, we'd like to know what that's going to look like. So stay here.
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10: Sunny skies this afternoon, 79 to 83 degrees, clear, middle to upper 50s tonight, sunshine, partly sunny at times, warm, low 80s tomorrow. Showers and thunderstorms Thursday night, middle to upper 60s. Partly sunny with isolated showers Friday, 78 to 82. Sunny 70s Saturday. This is Mountain Morning Show meteorologist Russ Hurley from the NormsUsedCars.com weather desk.
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Mount of Pure Rock. It's Jane's Addiction. Killer classic Inner Rock Slide. Jay Stu here today. Keep you rolling now with the latest from Theory of a Dead Man. It's Winnebago. Oh.

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2: 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TOS.

0: 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That is Greta Van Fleet taking us out of a rock slide. That rock slide brought to us by Varney Buick GMC on the Hogan Road in Bangor. 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Pure Rock coming right up from Breaking Ben and Creed. We got the 90s at noon on the way, so if you got a request you want to get in there, hit me up at the TOS app. Hit the microphone button and I'll just let you pick all the songs. Why not? Why not? All right, when we come back, Pure Rock from Dio and Nickelback next.
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0: TOS, the Mountain of Pure Rock. It's the latest from Nickelback on the heavy lift. Jay Stu here with you today. Brand new rock from them. We get the 90s at noon headed your way in just a little bit. Black Album Metallica coming at you. Guns N' Roses, Filter. We get all that stuff. First, though, to keep your workday humming right along, we're going to kick off six in a row with Avenged Sevenfold next.
1: 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I'm Troy Jackson. 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
8: Sunny skies this afternoon, 79 to 83 degrees, clear, middle to upper 50s tonight, sunshine, partly sunny at times, warm, low 80s tomorrow. Showers and thunderstorms Thursday night, middle to upper 60s, partly sunny with isolated showers Friday, 78 to 82, sunny 70s Saturday. This is Mountain Morning Show meteorologist Russ Hurley from the NormsUseCars.com weather desk.
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TOS, the Mountain of Pure Rock. Metallica kicks off the 90s at noon with Holier Than Thou, right off the Black Album, which celebrated its 35th birthday this year. That's pretty nuts. Not only can the Black Album buy its own booze, it's old enough to know that it's a bad idea to buy booze for people that aren't of age. How about that? Never thought I'd see the day.

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0: TOS, the Mountain of Pure Rock. We've got Bush on the 90s at noon. We sure do. It's the little things. We're wrapping up a rock slide. Jay Stu here with you today. That rock slide brought to us by Diversified Inc., Penobscot Plaza, Bangor, or diversifiedinc.net. I got pure 90s rock coming at you from Filter. We got Oleander this hour. Orgies coming up.
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0: TOS, the Mountain of Pure Rock. It's the 90s at noon. That's Smashing Pumpkins. Jay Stu here with you today. We had Orgy right before that, who is out on the road right now with Rob Zombie and Marilyn Manson, that whole bill. Interesting thing about that tour is Marilyn Manson's old drummer is playing drums for Rob Zombie, except he's off tour for a hot minute, and Ryan Gough is filling in for Rob Zombie. If that name sounds familiar to you at all, it's because Ryan is from right here in Maine. Before he landed this gig or whatever, he played with Cruel Hand and a bunch of other bands around here. So how cool is that, that somebody from Maine is out on the road playing drums for Rob Zombie right now? I think that's pretty sweet. When we come back, we got Russ's forecast. We'll have a peek at that. And then we'll stay in the 90s and kick off a rock slide with Marilyn Manson next.
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10: Sunny skies this afternoon, 79 to 83 degrees, clear, middle to upper 50s tonight, sunshine, partly sunny at times, warm, low 80s tomorrow. Showers and thunderstorms Thursday night, middle to upper 60s. Partly sunny with isolated showers Friday, 78 to 82. Sunny 70s Saturday. This is Mountain Morning Show meteorologist Russ Hurley from the NormsUsedCars.com weather desk.
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TOS, The Mound of Pure Rock. It's a killer classic from Sabbath and a Rock Slide. That's Snowblind. Jay Stu here with you today. Right now, we got Des Rocks.

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It's the Heavy Lift with Jace 2 on the Mountain of Pure Rock.

0: TOS, the Mount of Pure Rock. That is Wage War, taking us out of a rock slide. Their latest blindfold. Jay Stu here with you today on The Heavy Lift. That rock slide was just brought to you by Varney Buick GMC on the Hogan Road in Bangor. 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There is Pure Rock coming at you from 3 Days Grace. Shine Down. We'll get the latest from Autumn Kings this hour. Stay here on TOS. Where are you headed?
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0: TOS, the Mountain of Pure Rock. That is the latest from the Autumn Kings. Actually, I don't even think it's the Autumn Kings. I think it's just Autumn Kings. You realize how many bands don't actually have the in front of their name, but for whatever reason, we're just trained to do so. Like, it's just Deftones. It's not the Deftones. Even me, all the time, I say the Deftones. I don't know why. I'm built different, I guess. Anyway, say it right. That's all you got to do. Let us get into another rock slide, my friends. We got Default kicking us off next.
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TOS, the Mountain of Pure Rock. It's a killer classic from Golden Earring and Rock Slide. I'm Jay Stu here on the Heavy Lift, hanging out till the Guru comes in. Right now, we're cranking up a little Greta Van Fleet. TOS.

0: TOS, the Mountain of Pure Rock. That's the latest from Avatar on the Heavy Lift. Brand new rock, Crying Fire. Jay Stu here with you today. 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Given that we're almost to the weekend, we're in the latter part of the workday on Thursday, I feel like if we just keep cranking out tunes fast and furious, we'll get to the weekend a little quicker. I got pure rock coming from Poppy, Amy Lee, and Courtney LaPlante. Disturbed. I'll get that new one from Perfect Circle this hour. Stay here.
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1: Russia's first humanoid robot fell during its presentation in Moscow. The robot called Aldol was being shown off as able to move around and move objects and interact with people. 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

0: Circle on the heavy lift. It's their latest starless. Jay Stu here today. We got the guru coming in here in just a bit. Mountain Menage a Trois on the way, and it's going to be three in a row from ZZ Top. This has been a hard week for celebrity deaths. Obviously, Frank Beard passed away earlier this week. Dolly Parton passed away yesterday. And, you know, Dolly is one of those people that crossed every genre. You know what I mean? Like, she did a duet with Rob Halford from Judas Priest. Like, if that doesn't say, if that's not a testament to how awesome Dolly was, I don't know what there is. So, you know, we should honor all of them in every way we can. So, ZZ Top in the Mountain Menage a Trois. First, though, I'm going to kick off six in a row on my way out the door. We got a rock slide kicking off with Three Doors Down next.
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11: Sunny skies this afternoon, 79 to 83 degrees, clear, middle to upper 50s tonight, sunshine, partly sunny at times, warm, low 80s tomorrow. Showers and thunderstorms Thursday night, middle to upper 60s. Part

0: Sunny with isolated showers Friday, 78 to 82. Sunny 70s Saturday. This is Mountain Morning Show meteorologist Russ Hurley from the NormsUsedCars.com weather desk.
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1: TOSN from Ashes to New. Got three on the way from ZZ Top on the TOS Mountain Menage a Trois. And this is new from Foo Fighters in a Rock Slide. It's Window. 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

0: Frank Beard forever with a mountain of pure rock TOS. ZZ Top in my head's in Mississippi. I'm bad, I'm nationwide just before that. And we started off. Did I play? You heard it on the X? I think I did. Yeah, I did. Yes, I did. Okay, sorry. Short-term memory sometimes. You know how it goes, right, Nikki? When you say yes
1: sorry, yes.
0: In the microphone. Have you forgotten how to be an on-air personality?
1: Maybe.
0: 5 months now? Good God, girl.
1: You know what's funny? Somebody said to me the other day, what? I told him I was somebody who works here, not works here, but works downstairs, said,

0: to me. I said, "I'm an. What do you do on the radio?" I said, "I'm an on-air personality." What kind of personality?
1: A great one.
0: I was like, It's like, I'm Nikki.
1: Oh man, this is such a rough week.
0: I know.
1: Frank Beard last week. When did we lose him? Monday.
0: I think so. Monday. Yeah.
1: And Hayden Panettiere.
0: Yeah.
1: The Sunday. Dolly yesterday, and now Tim Curry today.
0: It's been wild.
1: Tim Curry, also 80.
0: Yep.
1: And both Dolly and Tim Curry, drag queens, right?
0: Yes.
1: We can't take credit for that one. Ryan Cody, good
0: Ryan
1: one, buddy.
0: Ryan Cody dropped that bomb.
1: Good one, buddy.
0: Well, also, it was very endearing to watch the video of Dolly Parton and Kermit singing.
1: Oh, we watched that.
0: That
1: right?
0: was really nice. Yeah.
1: I had wondered that earlier if Dolly had ever been on the Muppet Show, and I'm sure she must have been.
0: Yeah.
1: So Mandy heard me ask that question and she went on YouTube and found, I forgot, Dolly had a variety show in the late 80s called Dolly.
0: Yep.
1: So Kermit was on her show.
0: Oh, that's right. That's right.
1: Yeah, he was on.
0: He was a guest on her show.
1: I don't remember what they were singing. Oh, it was like Everyday People.
0: Everyday People,
1: yeah. Sly and the Family Stone. See, that's so cool, right?
0: It was very
1: Dolly
0: cool.
1: Parton, Kermit the Frog singing Sly and the Family Freaking Stone.
0: I know.
1: Good God. And then Miss Piggy.
0: Yeah, that was great.
1: Found that one with Dolly, too. So much fun. All right, another rock slide right there. Brought to you by Varney Buick GMC on the Hogan Road in Bangor. Valuing long drives and great music without interruption. VarneyBPG.com. I should also mention, since we just did three from ZZ Top, that show's coming right up.
0: Yeah, and it's happening.
1: Yeah, it is happening. Billy Gibbons and what's his name? Francis Sayre. What's his first name? I can't think of his first name.
0: I'm not sure.
1: Elwood. Elwood Francis on the bass. And I think the drummer that they have touring with him this summer's name is Mark Monahan or something like that.
0: Oh, that's
1: but he hasn't been announced as they haven't said anything about him being
0: okay. I was going to ask, new
1: drummer, but he's going to do the tour. So that's going to be a special night at the Main Savings Amphitheater, man. To be at that show, you know, it's just going to be full of love and tribute to Frank Beard from the audience, and obviously,
0: absolutely,
1: from his brothers in the band. So. We'll have tickets to give away all next week on the Mountain Morning Show here at TOS. And to win those, all you got to do is survive a round of the wacky, zany, goofy radio type quiz show. That's all next week here. More fabulous prizes all summer long on the Mountain of Pure Rock, TOS. And I believe they've still got a couple copies of From Ashes to New on vinyl to give away the rest of the week on the Mountain Morning Show. Tomo's off this week, so it's Mandy and Jay Stu. And I think maybe even you hanging out tomorrow for a little bit, right? We're going to come back next with, let's see, how about we do some Shine Down? I know you love that song. The new one, Young Again. And we'll do some Volbeat next. Hang on.
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0: TOS and Mastodon. That one's called Snakes for Dinner from their new album coming out this Friday, Marrow Deep. Josh Homme from Queens of the Stone Age helping out on vocals. You can hear him in there. Snakes for Dinner, and looks like Nikki's having a candy cane for dinner, and I think that that candy cane is suspect, Nikki.
1: A little chewy.
0: 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That has been sitting here in the TOS studio for a good couple of weeks, hasn't it? No, or maybe a week?
1: Maybe a week. Right. I'm not really sure, to be honest.
0: Okay.
1: Santa stopped by and...
0: I don't know. A candy cane in the summertime?
1: It is suspect. It's probably from the holidays from
0: is
1: last year.
0: Is it crunchy or is
1: there
0: it?
1: There is some crunch. It's
0: some
1: chewy
0: crunch.
1: And crunchy.
0: Now, they're not supposed to be chewy, Nikki.
1: I know. I have this thing with peppermint, though.
0: All right.
1: I'm obsessed.
0: Well, you know, can I get you an Altoid?
1: No. Okay. Altoids are too strong.
0: Oh, okay. It's just, yeah. It's overpowering, huh? All right, another rock slide is on the way. It is the Goo and Nikki hanging out on the Hard Drive Home because, you know,

0: what, Nikki?
1: Because why not?
0: Because Nikki wants to be on everybody's show. 420 Floyd is on the way. We've got new music from KZ Elephant coming up.
2: That's cool.
0: So good. Beaches in Tennessee. And we'll start off another rock slide coming down the mountain with some Seven Dust next. Guaranteed at least six in a row. And Russ will have the forecast.
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12: Mostly clear skies tonight, temperatures in the middle to upper 50s, sun will mix with a few passing clouds tomorrow, especially later in the day, warm and a bit muggy, 80 to 84. Showers and thunderstorms Thursday night, middle to upper 60s. Partly sunny with isolated showers Friday, 78 to 82. Sunny on Saturday, middle to upper 70s. This is Mountain Morning Show meteorologist Russ Merle from the NormsUsedCars.com weather desk.
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0: I remember seeing that band in a small club on Monument Square in Portland. I think it was called Port City Music Hall. I think that's what it was called. KZ Elephant. That was on their first album. Man, whew, that was a hot show right there. We knew that that lead singer was going to be something else. And he was, and he certainly is now. Beaches in Tennessee right there. New from Cage the Elephant on the Mountain of Pure Rock, TOS. Nikki, approve?
1: I absolutely approe. It's a great song.
0: Oh, it's good stuff. It's, yeah. It's hooky. I like the doo-doo-doo.
1: Yeah, it's kind of different, you know, compared to some of the other stuff we play on the station.
0: Yeah, but it's just edgy enough, ain't it?
1: I think so.
0: Yep.
1: Yes.
0: 420 Floyd on the way, which is not going to be edgy at all because that's not the point. It's time to mellow out. A little safety meeting coming up here. Rock Slide in Progress with White Zombie now. Oh, Nikki.
1: Oh, my favorite.
0: Tomorrow night.
1: I know.
0: Down at Greywoods. This Rock Slide brought to you.

0: Here comes 420 Floyd on Maine's mountain of pure rock, TOS.
1: Have you been smoking marijuana?
2: Marijuana's illegal, I know that.
3: That's right.
2: For now. In a couple of years, things may change when all the kids grow up and start wearing ties and going to the polls. Marijuana's gonna be like liquor, packaged and taxed and sold right off the shelf.
3: I doubt it, Mr. Shipley.

0: like that song. From a momentary lapse of reason, that is on the Turning Away, 420 Floyd on the Mountain of Pure Rock, TOS. And 420 Floyd brought to you every Monday through Friday, right about this time, by our good friends at Green Bear 420. They're at 531 Moosehead Trail in Newport. Not just a store. Oh, no, no, no, no. It's a lifestyle. That's another rock slide right there. You're on the hard drive home with the goo on the way. The song that has spent an amazing 13 weeks at number one on the TOS Top 10 Countdown. Will it be a 14th week? We'll find out this Sunday, noontime, with your host, Paul Wolf, the TOS Top 10 Countdown, the biggest pure rock songs in the state of Maine. If you miss it at noon or you just want to hear it again, we run it again at 6 p.m. on Sunday. That song from Five Finger is on the way. We'll do some Falling in Reverse next by request.
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15: 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It's got goo on it. 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TOS.
16: 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I wake up every morning with my head up in a daze. I'm not sure if I should say this, but I'll say it anyway. Everybody tries to tell me that.

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Every wall that I knock down is just a wall that I replace. I'm in a race against myself, I try to keep a steady pace. How the will I escape?

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15: 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TOS.

0: Yeah, that's a good one. New from the Seattle band Moon Fever. 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What did we do? Oh, it was Everclear in Santa Monica. It's killer classics and the best new stuff. And another guaranteed at least six in a row. That's Rock Slide coming down the mountain. Almost quitting time. 12 till 5 with the Goo. On the TOS Hard Drive Home.
1: 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I'm fighting for how they should be. You deserve better. And Maine is ready for a change. I'm Troy Jackson. I'm running for Senate, and I approve this message.
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9: Mostly clear skies tonight, temperatures in the middle to upper 50s, sun will mix with a few passing clouds tomorrow, especially later in the day, warm and a bit muggy, 80 to 84. Showers and thunderstorms Thursday night, middle to upper 60s, partly sunny with isolated showers Friday, 78 to 82, sunny on Saturday, middle to upper 70s. This is Mountain Morning Show meteorologist Russ Murley from the NormsUsedCars.com weather desk.

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0: 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Rock slide with a guaranteed at least six in a row happening right now. Let's keep it going with the warning. This is Kerosene on TOS.

0: Sounds like he means it. Guy's not effing around. Ryan Pertz from Can't Cry and Sour, more of the best new rock on the mountain of pure rock. And before that, I'm sure a band that he loved growing up, Stone Temple Pilots and Big Empty, with a killer classic from the 90s right there. That wraps up another Pure Rock Slide brought to you by Varney Buick GMC on the Hogan Road in Bangor, valuing long drives and great music without an interruption, varneybpg.com. Alrighty then, how about on the way we do that new one from Papa Roach, and we'll do some Killswitch Engage next. 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

0: TOS, that is Electric Callboy, and Let the Good Times Roll, featuring Dexter Holland on vocals from The Offspring. They just released that album a couple of weeks ago. It's called, I don't know if I'm pronouncing this right, but it's Tanzneed, which is a word they made up. The title, they made up the word. It's a combination of two German words, actually. 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I don't know if I pronounced that correctly in German, but gave it the old college try. 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You're with the Goo, and another hour of the Hard Drive Home is on the way. We'll kick off another rock slide next. That's guaranteed at least six in a row, and plenty of licks, too. We'll start that off with 3 Days Grace, and Russ Merley will be in with the forecast.
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6: Maine schools used to be among America's best, but under Troy Jackson's failed leadership in Augusta, our high schools dropped to dead last. And while Maine education collapsed under Jackson, electricity rates skyrocketed and housing costs more than doubled during his time in office, the highest rate in New England. Now, Augusta insider Troy Jackson wants you to give him a promotion. 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
9: Mostly clear skies tonight. Temperatures in the middle to upper 50s. Sun will mix with a few passing clouds tomorrow, especially later in the day. Warm and a bit muggy. 80 to 84. Showers and thunderstorms Thursday night, middle to upper 60s. Partly sunny with isolated showers Friday, 78 to 82. Sunny on Saturday, middle to upper 70s. This is Mountain Morning Show meteorologist Russ Merley from the NormsUsedCars.com weather desk.
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Just one of the many amazing shows with TOS at the Maine Savings Amphitheater this summer, July 3rd. Remember that one with SDP and Dorothy? And they are live at Mohegan Sun with When Legends Rise right there. It's killer classics and the best new rock. And Disturbed now, continuing a guaranteed at least six in a row on the hard drive home at TOS.

TOS, the Mountain of Pure Rock. Earlier in the set, we played some Godsmack, and I mentioned how we had so many great shows this summer at the Main Savings Amphitheater, and we've got one more big rock show, Sunday, September 6th with ZZ Top, and then it's on to Portland, Maine on November 18th for that band right there. Motionless in White is what you just heard, with R.I.P. featuring Skylar Grey. More of the best new rock on the Mountain of Pure Rock, TOS, and that wraps

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0: Hey, it's Jay Stu. When the Mountain Morning Show's over, stick around because our workday is just getting started on the TOS heavy lift. Right out of the gate, we kick straight into a rock slide with at least six in a row every single hour of your workday guaranteed. And of course, every day at 12 o'clock sharp, it's the 90s at noon. It doesn't matter if you were born in the 90s or graduated in the 90s, it's a whole hour of pure rock awesomeness from the before times. So hang out at work with me, Jay Stu, Monday through Friday from 10 to 3 on the TOS Heavy Lift.
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0: TOS, that great Boston band right there. We love them a lot here. Dead Poets Society. 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Hey, what do you think about coming up and seeing your friends, huh? 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Rushman's in with another rock slide. He's got Mandatory Metallica on the way and the new one From a Perfect Circle and much, much more. And of course, tonight at 8, a look at this date in history and birthdays and whatnot, as only the Rushman can with Out of the Cellar. Tonight at 9, your requests on Roll Your Own. 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That is it for the goo. Good night. And remember, if the conniption fits, wear it. Enjoy the show. Guru out, Rushman in. See.
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0: 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You deserve better, and Maine is ready for a change. I'm Troy Jackson. 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
7: Mostly clear skies tonight. Temperatures in the middle to upper 50s. Sun will mix with a few passing clouds tomorrow, especially later in the day. Warm and a bit muggy, 80 to 84. Showers and thunderstorms Thursday night, middle to upper 60s. Partly sunny with isolated showers Friday, 78 to 82. Sunny on Saturday, middle to upper 70s. This is Mountain Morning Show meteorologist Russ Merley from the NormsUsedCars.com weather desk.
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Oh, yeah. Mandatory Metallica on TOS, the Mountain of Pure Rock, wherever I may roam. Also, For Whom the Bell Tolls there on this Wednesday. Rushman checking in, a Pure Rock slide in progress. Evanescence on the way. Got Mastodon coming up. Rushman on After Hours with the Perfect Circle. Here's Starless on TOS. Welcome aboard.

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0: from the album Born to Kill. Social Distortion on TOS, the mountain of pure rock. And tonight, Alice in Chains from Dirt. 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Tomo and Mandy have the new album. It's From Ashes to News latest, and it's called Reflections. 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
9: Mostly clear skies tonight. Temperatures in the middle to upper 50s. Sun will mix with a few passing clouds tomorrow, especially later in the day. Warm and a bit muggy, 80 to 84. Showers and thunderstorms Thursday night, middle to upper 60s. Partly sunny with isolated showers Friday, 78 to 82. Sunny on Saturday, middle to upper 70s. This is Mountain Morning Show meteorologist Russ Merley from the NormsUsedCars.com weather desk.
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